Better days are coming, if no one told you. I hate to hear you crying over the phone, dear. For 7 years running, you've been a soldier. But better days are coming, better days are coming for you. So when the night feels like forever,

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1: As part of a toughened stance under Andy Burnham's government, the Foreign Secretary is set to announce sanctions on Israeli settlements in the West Bank. Ed Miliband's expected to set out a reset of the UK's relations with Israel in a statement in the Commons later. Hampshire police say officers were pushed off motorcycles during anti-migrant protests in Portsmouth. The force says investigating potential assaults and criminal damage after vehicles were smashed when demonstrators tried to stop migrants from being driven away to Kent. Sarah Jones, the policing minister, said there's no excuse for threatening behaviour.
2: The impact was felt by local residents and workers for whom the scenes will have been unnerving, as well as ferry passengers and motorists who face delays as a result.
1: New figures show retailers suffered a disappointing August as looming household bill increases saw consumers rein in their spending. And the contestants have been announced for this year's Great British Bake Off. The bakers will be judged this year by TV cook Nigella Lawson, who is replacing Dame Prue Leith. That's the latest from Radio News Hub. I'm Jules Eastbridge.
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1: Cloudy across the UK this morning with plenty of showers that could be heavy at times. Temperatures ranging from 11 degrees Celsius in the north to 16 degrees Celsius in the south.
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0: Hello, Jim Pemberton here, and it is my firmly held belief that the greatest music ever recorded was made between January 1st of 1970 and December 31st of 1979. 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
1: Ed Miliband is set to announce sanctions on Israeli settlements in the West Bank as part of a toughened stance under Andy Burnham's government. The Foreign Secretary is expected to set out a reset of the UK's relations with Israel in a comment statement. Officers became the target for anti-migrant protesters in Portsmouth. That's according to the head of Hampshire Police. This says after activists attempted to block the road leading away from the RNLI lifeboat station after migrants are brought ashore. Policing Minister Sarah Jones says disorder won't be tolerated.
2: Peaceful protest is a fundamental part of our democracy, but so too is the right of other citizens to go about their lives without undue interference. And there can be no excuse for threatening behaviour or serious disruption.
1: No arrests have been made, but an investigation to identify offenders has been launched. A retailer suffered a disappointing August as looming household bill increases saw consumers rein in their spending. That's according to new data. That's the latest from Radio News Hub. I'm Jules Eastbridge.
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1: Variable amounts of cloud throughout Tuesday. There could be some showers, which could be heavy at times. Temperatures range from 15 degrees Celsius in Scotland to 20 degrees Celsius in the south of England.
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and suffering like a silk garment, or a spot of blue ink, looking for light and finding a hole where there shouldn't be one. I cannot communicate the depth of the feeling. Truth is, I'm still learning to be open about.

0: Tiddlers, Mark Fielding here. Now, people always tell me that Wednesdays are the worst day of the week, but I say that's rubbish, because from 7 o'clock I'm on the radio, and that's generally a good thing. That's what I say anyway. It's a show which is packed with features like the jukebox from 7 o'clock. There's the full length at 8:30 and the ones after the ones at 9 o'clock. There's loads of other stuff going on. There's always some ranting and general mucking about going on as well. You can get involved in the show by sending me a tweet at MarkFOnAir if you like Twitter. 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We'll have a laugh, shall we?
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1: As part of a toughened stance under Andy Burnham's government, the Foreign Secretary Ed Miliband is set to announce sanctions on Israeli settlements in the West Bank. Hampshire police say officers were pushed off motorbikes during anti-migrant protests in Portsmouth. The force says it's investigating potential assaults and criminal damage after vehicles were smashed when demonstrators tried to stop migrants being driven away to Kent. The policing minister, Sarah Jones, says there's no excuse for threatening behaviour.
2: Disorder of any kind will never be tolerated. And those who cross the line from peaceful protest into illegality will face the full force of the law.
1: The second phase of the Southport inquiry gets underway later, with the families of children injured in the attack hoping the findings will bring meaningful change. Later, this stage of the inquiry starts with 2 weeks of seminar-style hearings exploring topics related to violence fixated individuals. And two trailers have been found by police investigating the theft of more than 70,000 pints worth of Guinness early this week. That's the latest from Radio News Hub. I'm Jules Utebridge.
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1: Variable amounts of cloud throughout Tuesday. There come some showers, which could be heavy at times. Temperatures range from 15 degrees Celsius in Scotland to 20 degrees Celsius in the south of England.
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1: A young person might come up to you. Actually, as I was pointing out last week, it's as likely to be a middle-aged person as a young person with Harry Styles. Might come up to you and go, God, well, I do like the new Harry Styles single. I don't want you to be looking blank, going, I've never heard it. I want you to be able to offer an opinion.
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1: Foreign Secretary Ed Miliband is set to announce sanctions on Israeli settlements in the West Bank, all part of a toughened stance under Andy Burnham's government. Hampshire police say officers were pushed off motorbikes during anti-migrant protests in Portsmouth. The force is investigating criminal damage and potential assaults after vehicles were smashed when demonstrators tried to stop migrants being driven away to Kent. The policing minister, Sarah Jones, says there's no excuse for threatening behaviour.
2: The impact was felt by local residents and workers for whom the scenes will have been unnerving, as well as ferry passengers and motorists who faced delays as a result.
1: The families of children injured in the Southport attack hope the second phase of an inquiry into what happened will bring meaningful change. Later today, phase two of the inquiry will begin 2 weeks of seminar-style hearings. And retailers suffered a disappointing August as looming household bill increases saw consumers rein in their spending. That's according to new data. That's the latest from Radio News Hub. I'm Jules Eastbridge.
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1: Over the amounts of cloud throughout Tuesday, there could be some showers, which could be heavy at times. Temperatures ranging from 15 degrees Celsius in Scotland to 20 degrees Celsius in the south of England.
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1: Nigel Farage has called for full face coverings to be banned in public once and for all after masked protesters gathered for anti-migrant demonstrations over the weekend. The Reform UK leader labelled face coverings a menace and made clear he would ban religious ones as well. It comes after crowds of masked black-clad men blocked road access to the port of Dover on Saturday. Gavin Stevens is chairman of the National Police Chiefs Council.
2: We try our very best to anticipate what's happening. But if those that want to organise protests don't tell us about it, don't give us advance notice, clearly then we've got to respond as quickly as we can.
1: The families of children injured in the Southport attack hope the second phase of an inquiry into what happened will bring meaningful change. 2 weeks of seminar-style hearings begin today. And Prince George is expected to begin his first day at Eton College. 13-year-old George is following in the footsteps of his father, the Prince of Wales, and uncle, the Duke of Sussex, who both attended the public school. That's the latest from Radio News Hub. I'm Holly Hughes.
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1: Heavy rain slowly clearing, but still showers in some parts. A brighter day for many, though, and feeling fresh with winds gradually easing and highs of 19 degrees Celsius.
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1: Ed Miliband is set to announce sanctions on Israeli settlements in the West Bank as part of a toughened stance under Andy Burnham's government. The Foreign Secretary is expected to set out a reset of the UK's relations with Israel in a comment statement later today. Ministers have suggested goods coming out of the illegal settlements in the West Bank, a Palestinian territory, could be subject to trade restrictions as part of the changes. The inquiry into disgraced brain surgeon Sam Elgemal will reach a watershed moment as public hearings begin today. Mr. Elgemal was a consultant neurosurgeon at Nine Wells Hospital in Dundee, and patients had raised concerns he'd harmed as many as 200 people. And a housebound and partially blind 83-year-old pensioner has been convicted in a fast-track court of not taxing her late husband's car while mourning his death. The elderly woman, who's never driven, was prosecuted by the DVLA over an unpaid bill on the car after it had been transferred into her name in April last year. That's the latest from Radio News Hub. I'm Holly Hughes.
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1: Heavy rain slowly clearing, but still showers in some parts. A brighter day for many, though, and feeling fresh with winds gradually easing and highs of 19 degrees Celsius.

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2: Matron.

Good morning, good morning, good morning, good morning. It is just gone 7 minutes past seven. Oh, I nearly said 7 minutes past six then. Oh my goodness me. So it is just gone 7 minutes past seven on this very wet and miserable Tuesday morning. Oh my goodness me. We are broadcasting live from Studio 2. Oh yes. I was certainly not going to venture out this morning in that. I could hear the rain bucketing down at about, what time was it? About 5:30? I think I heard it. And my cat wanted to go out. And I'm thinking, you are mad. You are absolutely mad wanting to go out in this. But apparently it's supposed to ease off today. I'm not quite sure whether it will or not, but it is rubbish out there. So good morning. Hope you're doing all right. It's Tuesday. Do you know what? I'm so confused with the days. It's ridiculous. It is Tuesday, the 8th of September. Blimey. I think it's safe to say that we are back on track weather-wise, aren't we? We're back on track with the wet weather, you know, for this time of year. Kids go back to school and it's wet and it's horrible. Oh. Anyway, we kicked off the show with Hot Chocolate and started with a kiss, which, you know, is always a good track, isn't it? I love that. So what have we got coming up in the show? Well, actually, I will tell you very, very soon. It is a packed show, as always. One thing I can tell you about the show is we have got the Golden Hour as we did it last week. So not the original Golden Hour as you know it, where I choose the years. No, this is where you choose the years. So we have 2 years for you to choose. Now, literally any decade you want. So think of a decade, think of a year that was favourable to you, you know, which you absolutely loved. So think of a year, and if you want me to feature that on the Golden Hour, we can do that. We'll do 2 years after 9 o'clock. And as I say, tell you what's coming up after this from the beautiful South. I love this. Good as gold, stupid as mud. Morning.

very strange song title. 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Or when you... don't you just hate that, though? That is the one thing I hate about this weather, about the rainy weather, the wet weather, is the blooming... I nearly swore then. That was close. Is the blooming mud. Oh, gosh. You know, when people are out in it, when the kids go out and you say to the kids, take your shoes off, take your shoes off. I don't want mud crawling, coming into the house. And it is a nightmare, isn't it? Mud, wet mud. But I mean, I don't know, stupid. I don't know if you'd kind of describe it as stupid, would you? Good as gold, stupid as mud. I do love that. Anyway, that was the beautiful South. Good morning, good morning, good morning. Welcome to the breakfast show. It is precisely just gone 14 minutes past seven. If you need to be somewhere, then you know what I'm like. I very, very rarely give you regular time checks. I'll do my best, though. You know, if you need to get the bus or you need to get the train or you need to be on your way out of the house, then, yes, it's just nearly 15 minutes past seven. Let's just say that, shall we? Let's just say, give yourself a few more minutes extra. I always like to do that, you know, just to allow myself a little bit more time. So I hope you're doing all right on this Tuesday morning. I must remember that it's Tuesday because, as I said, for some weird reason, I keep thinking today's Wednesday. It's bizarre, isn't it? It's weird. So that's going to kind of make the week go a little bit slow, but never mind. Yes, it's raining. It's raining here. I've got to say good morning to a few people that have been in touch already. Good morning to Mark, who has messaged me about the lyrics to the Hot Chocolate track. You know, they were going out from 8 years old till they were 16, 17, and he doesn't remember her. You know, she couldn't have made that much of an impact on him, could she? I mean, I said to Mark, I sometimes wish I could forget my exes from about 40 years ago. But, you know, never mind. Oh, mate, that makes me feel very old, doesn't it? Good morning to you. Good morning also to Paul Barnett, who's tuned in. And he's dry in Walkden so far. Lucky old, lucky you. But they do forecast rain later. So probably by the time it stops here, it'll be raining again. It'll be raining there. So, but it kind of makes us think, you know, how little rain we've had. Apparently, things are starting to recover now. Ground wise and everywhere else wise, because we have, according to the thing on the news this morning, apparently some parts of the country have had more rain in the last week since February, which I could probably believe that, because March was a really dry month, wasn't it? Do you remember March? Very, very dry, because I remember when my sister got married and it was a sweltering day. So I guess maybe we haven't had as much rain as we had back in February. But there you go. I think it's making up for it this morning. And I hate the rain. As you know, as you well know, it's well documented how much I hate the rain, but it's very necessary. But I just hate being out in it, you know? So if you want to get in touch with me this morning, let me tell you how you can do it. Oh, good morning to Kate as well, who's been in touch. So I hope you're doing all right and hope you enjoy the show. If you want to get in touch with me, let me tell you how you can do that. You can drop me an email at mandy@ultimateradio.co.uk. You can also get hold of me on the WhatsApp. The Ultimate Radio WhatsApp chat is running. It's there. That is one of our three groups on our WhatsApp community, on our Ultimate Radio community. We've got the chat group. We've also got the announce list and we've got the catch up service as well. If you're not part of that community and you want to be added to that, let one of us know and we can get you added to that. You can also get hold of me by texting me or sending me a private WhatsApp message or indeed a private Facebook message. All of those ways you can do. Now, coming up, we've got topical tracks. We have also got musical conversations. I tell you what, I'm going to be really kind to you today and give you quite an easy one, I think, anyway. So that's going to be coming up around 8:30. Well, I'm saying that. You know what I'm like with times. We've got three lively tunes after 8 o'clock and after 8:15, a brand new record of the week. And I have to say, I do apologise. I wasn't here towards the end of last week. As you probably know, my mother-in-law is still very, very poorly. She's holding on, but I really not quite sure how
long she is going to be with us. We were in a mad rush to get there last week, and we were told that she had 2 days, and she's still here. But, you know, as I say, extremely poorly. So not quite sure what's in happen. We take a day at a time. And thank you very much for those of you that have sent us lovely messages. It's very much appreciated. But we are back today. Yes, hopefully... hopefully we can get through till 10 o'clock. Oh, goodness me. Yes, I do apologise for the fact that we didn't play the record of the week, last week's record of the week, which was very well received from Enya as her tribute to Dolly Parton. We have got a brand new record of the week this week. I'm pretty sure that other people have played it. I think DJ played it on Wednesday. Sadly, I couldn't hear that because I was well on my way to Dorset. So yes, I did miss the show, sadly, but I know that DJ was looking to play that track. Okay, let's carry on then with the tunes. Also, I've just seen a message from Gemma. So good morning to you, Gemma, and good morning also to Sarah. Sorry, to Sarah as well, who I've just received a message from. Tell me more about what's coming up in the show. We'll do topical tracks as well very soon. But let's carry on with a bit of ping pong, shall we? This is Enrique and the ping pong song. And do you know what it feels like? Bit of table tennis, anyone? Do you?

Ah, oh, a bit of table tennis there. Enjoy that. Enjoy that. That was Enrique and the ping pong song. Do you know what it feels like? I haven't heard that for ages, actually. Now, good morning, good morning. It's time for me to tell you all about Topical Tracks. And you probably heard this on the news, actually, that the King has made it clear that Prince Harry and Meghan will remain private citizens and are on their own. So despite their bombshell move back to the UK. So there we go. It says, in a firm letter issued on behalf of the King today, this was yesterday, it states that the Sussexes. That could have been very wrong, couldn't it? The Sussexes should not use their HRH styles, which are still in abeyance, and they should not represent the sovereign while out making public appearances. The guidance was set under the King's instruction. Oh, I'm going to sneeze. By his most senior officials. So there you go. The Lord Chamberlain offered clarity over Harry and Meghan's royal status after requests for guidance is being issued to those in government. I'm going to sneeze. Excuse me. The military and Lord Lieutenant, sorry, up and down the country. I'm going to sneeze again. Oh, how rude of me. Sorry about that. So there you go. That is Topical Tracks this morning. The fact that King Charles. Oh, my God. I'm so sorry. I'm so sorry, your Majesty. King Charles has submitted this letter to everybody in office, basically official letter, to say that Harry and Meghan have come over here despite their wish to come over here. I would still like to know why they did it. What made them come back over here? Maybe we will never know unless Harry decides to spill, as he has been known to do in the past, and tell all why they made this big move back to the UK. What do you think? What are your topical track suggestions for this? Can you think of anything at all? Track-wise, that is relevant to this story. You know, they've come back to the UK, but they're kind of semi-welcome, aren't they? Because they're not entitled. Whether they thought that they would get that entitlement when they came back, I don't know. Unless King Charles has made it very clear to them when he found out that they were coming back, that actually, no, you will not be getting any royal status. You will not be able to use your HRH or whatever it's called, titles. You are public citizens, and that's it, you know? So what can you think of? Anything that you can think of song-wise relevant to this, let me know. Mandy at ultimateradio.co.uk, WhatsApp, Facebook, or text. What can you think about that? Shall we have some Jet? I love this. This is Look What You've Done.

Oh, love that. Love that. That was Supernaturals and what's it called? Yesterday's Man. Oh, no. Day Before Yesterday's. Day Before Yesterday's. Yeah, something like that. And before that, we heard Jets and Look What You've Done. That is a beautiful song. I do love that. So, topical tracks then. This is all about Harry and Meghan's return to the UK and the letter from the King to everybody in charge, all the government people and all people like that, to say that they are going to be public citizens. Harry and Meghan are not going to have any royal rights whatsoever. It's all going to be, they're just going to be public citizens and they will just be protected by the police, as you know, same as us. Nothing special, nothing, you know. That's so basically they can walk around Tesco's or walk around Sainsbury's or, do you know what I mean? Oh, they're probably going to do all their online shopping, aren't they? I was thinking the other morning, I bet she's getting them ready for the school run. I wonder if they still get help, though. Do you reckon they do? Do you reckon they still get a nanny or they still get a, you know, somebody to cook their dinner? You know, I'm sure she's not saying, Harry, what do you want for dinner tonight? Fish fingers? I'm sure she's not doing that, is she? Come on. They've got somebody to do the cooking and take the kids to school. I'm sure they have. And it must be really daunting for the kids because obviously they've been brought up in the US their whole lives. I think it's Lilibet, isn't it? Or both of them that have really don't know what it's like to live in the UK. So not only are they going into a new country, they're going to school in a brand new country, making brand new friends and all that sort of stuff. They're going to have little American accents, I would imagine. And yes, it's going to be quite daunting for them. Nobody talks about them, just about Harry and Meghan and how tough it is going to be for them. So what are we thinking in terms of topical tracks? You could have anything to do with King. You could have something to do with a letter, because obviously the King wrote this important letter. We could think of something to do with working, because obviously they're not going to be working for the royals. We could have something to do with royals, anything at all that you think is relevant to this, really. If you can think of anything, mandy@ultimateradio.co.uk is the email, WhatsApp, Facebook, or indeed text. So let me know what you're thinking. We've got the brand new single from Appleton now. Yes, they're back. This is Monster.

And the new single from them, and that was called Monster. Like that. Oh, am I on? I'm not quite sure if I'm on, actually. Okay, I don't know. I don't know if I'm on. I think I was. This is Taylor Swift, and I knew it, I knew you.

Taylor Swift, and I knew it. I knew you. From the Toy Story 5, of course. And apparently that is my grandson's favourite song at the moment. Bless him. Sadly, I missed his birthday party on Sunday. He had a lovely birthday, his fourth birthday. So, yes, it was all, you know, one of those things. But so topical tracks then. We're going to be doing topical tracks very, very soon. In fact, we will do it after... What should we do? Let's do it after Aretha Franklin and I Say a Little Prayer.

I do love that version, I've got to say. I love that. I do love, though, the version, I think it was it in the mid-80s or in the late 80s, from Bomb the Base, featuring Maureen. Did you do that? There was a version of that, wasn't there? I'm not just imagining it, am I? A bit slower, though, but I did like that version. Quite interesting. That was Aretha Franklin, and I Say a Little Prayer. Now, it is time for topical tracks, and let's kick off with something that is just kind of very obvious. However, Harry and Meghan are not considered royals anymore.

David Bowie and David Bowie and Changes. Before that, we heard. What did we hear before that? Prefab Sprouts and the King of Rock and Roll. I just kind of threw that in, to be honest with you. I just couldn't think of anything. And then we started off with Lords and Royals. As I say, you just heard that one from David Bowie and Changes. Thank you very much to Kez for suggesting that. So we have got one more track to play. Actually, just perfect timing because it's only a very short one. And we've got the news. We'll be going over to the news straight after this next track. After the news, we've got our three lively tunes. We've also got a brand new record of the week. I should be telling you about that in the next hour. We've also got our song conversations. Seriously, I have picked you a nice easy one today because, you know, I know it was a bit tough last week. So I picked you a nice easy one today. I'll explain more about how musical conversations works in the next hour. We've also got, what else are we doing? I think. A couple of things I want to talk to you about. So we'll be doing that after the news. But that follows this suggestion from Mark, the Box Tops and the Letter.

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1: The Foreign Secretary will announce sanctions on Israeli settlements in a Palestinian territory later today. Ed Miliband set for a common statement as part of a toughened stance under Andy Burnham's government. Ministers have suggested goods coming out of the illegal settlements in the West Bank could be subject to trade restrictions. The UK has committed £100 million to boost Ukraine's air defences over winter with a package of military equipment, Patriot missiles. It comes as Defence Secretary Wes Streeting is due to co-chair his first meeting of the Ukraine Defence Contact Group. And Nigel Farage has called for full face coverings to be banned in public once and for all, including for religion. It's after crowds of masked black-clad men blocked road access to the port of Dover on Saturday. Gavin Stevens is chairman of the National Police Chiefs Council.
2: We try our very best to anticipate what's happening, but if those that want to organise protests don't tell us about it, don't give us advance notice, clearly then we've got to respond as quickly as we can.
1: That's the latest from Radio News Hub. I'm Holly Hughes.
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1: Heavy rain slowly clearing, but still showers in some parts. A brighter day for many, though, and feeling fresh with winds gradually easing and highs of 19 degrees Celsius.

do do do do do. Stop talking in my ear, how rude. Do do do do do do do do do do. There we go. I am out of sync, but never mind. Good morning. Welcome to hour two of the breakfast show. Mandy here with you for the next 2 hours. What have we got coming up? Well, we have got three lively tunes coming up in a bit. We've also got a brand new record of the week from Kasabian. I know you're probably thinking, oh, Kasabian, another indie band she's raving on about. I seriously, Kasabian have got more poppy. So if you're not keen on the whole indie stuff, honestly, I promise you, they're great. They're fantastic. They've got an album out, which is Act 3, which is brilliant. A couple of things I wanted to talk to you about. Now, this is interesting, and I want to know your points. Well, first of all, I've got to say good morning to Paul Roberts, who's tuned in. Morning, Paul. Morning, Sarah. Morning to... I've got messages to catch up on, so I do apologise. Paul Roberts said, he said he's had a nice weekend. He went out with a friend to celebrate their friendship. Now, isn't that nice? I think, did you say 50 years of friendship? I'm sure you did. And I think that's lovely, isn't it? To sell it. No, people don't do that anymore, do they? You see it on social media all the time. So-and-so celebrating so many years of friendship. And I just think that's lovely, isn't it? Why don't we do that? Celebrating friendship and go out for a nice meal or go out for a catch-up. So that's what Paul and James did. So that's... what's that noise? That's great. Paul also saying that they went on various talking buses over the weekend. And he said, you know, some of them worked, some of them didn't. I mean, we've talked about talking buses before, haven't we? So I'm going to be going on a talking bus. Well, I'm hoping it's going to be talking on Friday. Fingers crossed. Also, what was I going to talk about? Yes, so we are also going to be talking about nuisance phone calls. Yes, we've all had them. We will all continue to get them. They are a nuisance, and some of them can be scammers. Some of them can just be those annoying call centres where your phone goes, you don't recognise the number, or now they're clever now because you've got mobile numbers. So you answer the phone, and there's a silence. Am I speaking to... Now, I have to say, I'm going to be honest with you, right, everybody? Because you know me. I like to be honest. I hang up on them straight away. No, I'm not interested, I say to them. And then I start feeling a little bit guilty. And I think to myself, you know, that's not very kind, Mandy, because those people that work in a call centre, you know, they work hard. And I feel a little bit guilty after that. And I think, no, you know, come on now. But they do irritate because you never know whether it's going to be a scam or whether it is just a genuine, kind of sales pitch, you know? And I just think, no, please, I've got too much going on. I don't want it. And then I think, oh, you know, maybe they just want to earn a little bit of commission. So what are your thoughts on nuisance phone calls? What do you do? Are you polite? Do you tell them to expletive off? Or do you just say, no, sorry, not today? I've got a new tack what I'm going to start doing. I think I'm going to kind of do a little bit of, I'm going to kind of say to them, look, I'm not going to waste your time. I'm not interested. So I'm not going to waste your time. Goodbye. Right. I think that's fair enough. But the annoying ones now are the AI ones. We'll talk about that in a bit. Also, yes, now, if you heard the news yesterday, so Oasis, they have got a film documentary coming out. Well, it's out, but it's going to be shown in cinemas from Friday. Well, some cinemas from tomorrow, but kind of countrywide from Friday. And fingers crossed, touching wood and all that. On all that malarkey, I'm going with my son on Friday to watch it. I'm excited is an understatement. Amidst all the horrible upset that's going on at the moment, I'm just trying to keep a tiny little grip on a bit of excitement, because the Oasis documentary is coming out.
we've heard little cryptic clues on social media about any upcoming tour dates and possible Nebworth dates and stuff like that. They've been giving little cryptic messages on social media. But it was the big red carpet last night. And Noel and Liam were there with the rest of Oasis and didn't talk to anybody. And they haven't given any interviews, any joint interviews about their reunion until this documentary. So basically, this documentary, what they've done is they have got the cameramen went into this little porter cabin and they literally just set the cameras up, linked them to the studio that Noel and Liam were in when they were rehearsing. And they literally just got the camera on and they had hours and hours and hours of footage, including rehearsals, including bits of the live shows and their initial reunion. Now, there is nothing staged about it because, you know, they weren't there. The people weren't in the studio with them. They were in this little porter cabin and they were just recording everything. They just literally pressed record and they were just recording everything that was happening in the studio. I can't wait. Seriously, I cannot wait. I'm so excited. I know. I'm a little bit bonkers, but I love it. So I think we should kick off the lively tunes with a bit of this from Oasis and Fade Away. No chance, boys. No chance.

Sam Fender and 17 Going Under. Love that. Before that, we heard REM and What's the Frequency, Kenneth? And then we started off with Oasis and Fade Away. So, good morning, good morning. Welcome to Hour 2. We're well into Hour 2 now, aren't we? Blimey. Blimey, yes, 23 minutes past. Shows you how much I've been waffling, doesn't it? Hopefully we're going to get everything done in this the rest of this hour. Don't forget, coming up in just after 9 o'clock, it's going to be golden hour with a difference. So we tried this last week and I think it worked. We have got 2 years, still got 2 years of hits and headlines, but I want you to choose the years, right? We can go any decade you want. So we can go 60s, 70s, 80s, 90s, noughties, whatever decade you want, whatever year you like. Maybe you're thinking about a year in particular at the moment, or you like what happened in a specific year. I'm just going to let you choose the golden hours, you know, this week. We're going to still do 2 years this morning, but whatever golden hour you want, I would choose. And also, I want a reason why you chose it. Give me the reason why this particular year that you've chosen is so special and so deserves to be featured in our golden hour. That's what I'm after today. So get in touch with that. Mandy at ultimateradio.co.uk, WhatsApp, Facebook or text. Got to say good morning to Ian, of course. Good morning also to Gemma. And morning, Detsy. Morning, Detsy. And Jacinta as well. Detsy is staying with Jacinta just outside Black. So I think it's, Gemma said, I think it might be her last day today. I think she might be going home either today or tomorrow. So I hope you've had a lovely time, Detsy, and I hope you enjoy the show as well. Good morning also to Melvin, who is also tuned in. And if anybody else I've missed, I do apologise. Now, Kerry says, oh, see, this is another thing that's happened. The Voice. Now, I don't watch The Voice. The Voice is like it's another one of those talent shows, isn't it, on ITV. Didn't it used to be on BBC? Hang on, bear with me, everybody. I just want to have a quick swig of my tea because I'm really mighty thirsty. One sec. Oh, that's better. I think, was it on BBC at one time? I don't know, but it's certainly on ITV now. And they've had the changes of judges over the years. So you had Tom Jones and Danny Jones from McFly and also Tom Fletcher from McFly. Now, Tom and Danny have left. I remember when they first started in The Voice and I remember thinking, oh, I don't know if I'm going to like these two. I think these two are going to be a bit annoying. But actually, they were quite good. And I say, I'm not a regular viewer to The Voice. I've got to be honest with you. But they've now been dropped or they've left. Tom Jones has left. And you have got Cheryl Blooming Cole or whatever her name is. Is it Cheryl Cole, did you say, Kerry, or was it Cheryl Crow? Let me check that out. But I don't know. I think I might swerve that one. Also, next Sunday sees the return of Big Brother. Oh yes. And apparently what they're going to do in Big Brother is they're changing, I don't know how they're going to do this, but they're changing the Big Brother house every week. So does that mean that they have the regular contestants and then they have to move them into a different house each week? I think, to be honest, are they just kind of clutching at straws now with Big Brother? I think they're just trying to shake it up and make it sort of different each time they do it by having a different house. It must be costing the blooming ITV a fortune doing that. They must have more money than sense. So it's on ITV2 and ITVX as from Sunday. If you're a Big Brother fan, it's coming back. I'll probably give it a try. Who knows? Coming up, we've got the record of the week, a brand new record of the week from Kasabian. I really like it. And as I say, if you're not particularly an indie fan, I still think you'll like it because it's fairly poppy and it's fairly catchy. We'll do that very soon after. What have we got lined up? We've done that. See, I tell you what, let's do this. This is beautiful. This is probably, I think so many people love this track. This is Cyndi Lauper and All Through the Night.

upper and all through the night. I don't know anybody that doesn't like that song. That is so beautiful. I have got the biggest apology to make to my lovely, lovely Aussie friends, because I forgot to say very good morning or good afternoon to Diane and Graham. Goodness me, what is wrong with me? Oh my goodness. We've been having a conversation. Diane and I have been having a conversation on and off, like over text, for the last hour or maybe longer. And I haven't said good morning to Diane and Graham. How rude. Oh, I'm so sorry. But very good morning to you. As always, good afternoon. And actually, Diane said, despite the fact that it's raining, or it's been raining here in the UK, she said it's a lovely spring day over there in Ballarat. And she said it's the first day, actually, in a while that they haven't had to have the heating on, which is great, isn't it? I can't imagine putting that heating on at the moment. Oh, even though it's raining and even though it's, you know, it's still, I think it's going to be about 21 degrees. So it's not cold by any stretch. I think it's going to be a while before the heating goes on. Although you never know, do you? We could have a very sharp winter. All of a sudden it could dip. Who knows in this country what the weather's going to do. Now, time for record of the week, because we really are behind, and I've got musical conversation to give you as well. I need to start that musical conversation, so we're going to do that. What we'll do is we'll do the record of the week, then I'm going to give you the musical conversation song, and then it'll give you a bit more time to respond to that. So let us hear this is the brand new single from Kasabian, taken from their album, their brand new album, Act 3. Every single release from this album so far has been amazing. So this is Kasabian, their new track. Love it. If you're not keen on the indie stuff, I promise you, this is not like that. This is quite poppy. This is Silver Apple Eyes.

I love that. Absolutely love that. That is our record of the week this week. Kasabian and Silver Apple Eyes. Love that. Taken from their new album, Act 3. And I, as I said before, every single release from that so far, I think, has been absolutely excellent. If you like that sort of stuff, don't forget to tune in to me tonight from 7 o'clock with All Things Rock and Indie, 7 till 10, playing you the best in indie and rock music. Also, I've got to say good morning to Janet, who's tuned in with the ladies. She said the ladies are not happy because it's wet and soggy outside, a wet and soggy Folkestone. And they're going to be looking after the house while Janet goes out shopping with some friends and goes out for lunch. So the ladies haven't got to go out. You know, it's all fine. They can just stay in and curl up in the warm, can't they? Which is good. Sounds good to me. I've got no intention of going out in the rain. If I want to go out and I open my front door and it's raining, that is it. I'm not going out in that. I should be like one of those temperamental old women that says, I'm not going out in the rain. No way. Right, time for musical conversation now. This is where I give you a song, by the song title, you have to respond to that. Now, it can be a question, it can be a statement, I just need a musical response. So here is today's starter for musical conversation. Now, what could you respond to from this song title? Are we ready? Let's hear this from the Moody Blues. Go now. What can you say in response to this?

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1: 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Yeah, right. Hi, this is Jim Pemberton, and I'd like to invite you to enjoy some decidedly uneasy listening music every Friday night at 10 o'clock UK time, right after Mark Fielding does the chart show. It's the Friday Night Free Ride, and it's 3 hours of the kind of music that I would play for you if you were attending a party at my house. Well, at least until the police came and shut it down. We're going to blow off the work week and have some fun with a bunch of good old rock and roll, some fun pop stuff, some old soul and funk records from the 70s and 80s, a little bit of disco sometimes, and we might even sneak in the odd country record here and there. 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

our fantastic musical conversation we're having here. So we started off with Go Now, the Moody Blues, and the suggestions have been coming in, so thank you very much. So that was Yuzu and Don't Go. I just chucked that in because I just, you know, I chucked that in. Go Now, Don't Go, right? And then Paul Barnett is saying, we're saying Go Now, and Paul Barnett is saying, Baby, Come Back.

Oh, that is beautiful. Kerry said, she said, that was the song I was trying to think of, she said. James Blunt and Goodbye, My Lover, because we started off the conversation with Go Now. So some people are saying, don't go. And other people are saying, well, goodbye, my lover. It's going to be like that. Goodbye. And a few goodbyes, actually. Good morning to Jill, and hope you're doing all right. Thank you very much for your suggestion. We've just been bombarded with suggestions, which is fantastic. Sadly, we've only got time for two more, and that is a real squeeze. But just to remind you about the golden hour. So this morning, it's your suggestions for the years that I'm going to do. I'm still going to do 2 years, but it's up to you to suggest. Maybe you have a reason. Maybe there is a particular year that you would like me to feature in the golden hour this morning, and I want your reason for suggesting it. Maybe it's a happy memory, maybe it's a happy memory of a year gone by, and you've got an anniversary today of something that happened in a year gone by. So let me know. Remember, it can be any decade from the 60s right up until the noughties, really, or the 2010s even. So let me know, Mandy at ultimateradio.co.uk. Just tell me what year you want me to do and I will do it, and give me a reason why you want me to do that year. Okay, let's squeeze in two more responses then. So another goodbye. This was suggested by Paul Roberts, Spice Girls, and Goodbye. Oh, this is a goodbye. No, no, no. Go now. Goodbye.

I've got to say, that is probably one of my favourite Spice Girls tracks ever. I love that. Right, we're going to squeeze one more in. This was suggested by Diane. Absolutely love this. Benny King and Stand By Me. The news is next.

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1: £100 million from the UK is going towards boosting Ukraine's air defences over winter. It comes as Defence Secretary Wes Streeting is due to co-chair his first meeting of the Ukraine Defence Contact Group. A minister says the responsibility for police being unprepared for anti-migrant demonstrations lies fairly and squarely with protest organisers. The comments from Work and Pensions Secretary Pat McFadden come after masked protesters blocked the port of Dover over the weekend. Gavin Stevens is chairman of the National Police Chiefs Council.
2: Those that want to disrupt the life of the community and do so on a sort of flash basis, an urgent basis, then clearly where sometimes we might be reacting, and I think communities need to understand that.
1: The families of children injured in the Southport attack hope the second phase of an inquiry will bring meaningful change. It comes as today the inquiry is beginning 2 weeks of seminar-style hearings, and Prince George is expected to begin his first day at Eton College today. That's the latest from Radio News Hub. I'm Holly Hughes.
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1: Heavy rain slowly clearing, but still showers in some parts. A brighter day for many, though, and feeling fresh with winds gradually easing and highs of 19 degrees Celsius.
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7: Oh, apologies. I am here. Sorry about that. I just quickly slipped something into the playlist. So, all good. Okay, so time for the Golden Hour, and we do have one suggestion for the Golden Hour this week, but I'll kick it off, I think. So here is Golden Hour Part 1, but what was the year? We start off with hot chocolate and you sexy thing.

Oh, good morning and well done to Denise. You're spot on with your guest for Gold Now. Part one, hot chocolate and you sexy thing. So, yes, it is the Gold Now. We kick off in part one and we carry on with this one from Guys and Dolls. And there's a whole lot of loving.

Oh, I hope my mic's working. I've dropped my blooming mic. Oh, there we go. It is. Right. Well done to those of you that have got it right already. Well done to Denise. Well done to Paul Roberts. Well done to Diane. It was the year that the London Hilton Hotel is bombed by the IRA, killing two people and injuring 63 others. Also, it was the year that the first episode of the UK sitcom Fawlty Towers is broadcast on BBC Two. It's funny because we were going through the YouTube stuff over the weekend and we were kind of sitting there looking for things for my mother-in-law to see if we could make her smile. And Fawlty Towers, we were just watching some back-to-back episodes of Fawlty Towers the other night. It was just a little bit bonkers. And I've got to be honest, I didn't get it. I'm sorry. I didn't get it. It was just, it was just stressful. All the shouting and no, I didn't get it. Sorry. For Fawlty Towers fans, didn't get it. So there we go. That was in this particular year. And it was also the year that Leo Sayer had this with Moonlighting. But what was the year?

Oh, you see, another example of a song that tells a story, wasn't it? Love that. Leo Sayer and Moonlighting. From which year, though? It's the first part of the Golden Hour. If you think you know, let me know. Mandy at ultimateradio.co.uk. WhatsApp, Facebook or text. Well done to Melvin, who's got it right. Well done also to Paul Roberts, who has got it right. It was also the year that Dougal Haston and Doug Scott become the first British people to reach the summit of Mount Everest. Also, the National Railway Museum is opened in York, becoming the first national museum outside London. And 9 people are taken as hostages by armed robbers, this happened in London, on the known as the Spaghetti House Siege. But what was the year? It's also the year that the Drifters had this with "There Goes My First Love." But what is the year?

He's got a really deep voice, hasn't he? oh, excuse me. Kenny and the Bump. Bonkers. Now, Kenny, I know very little. I always thought it was just one person, but I think it's a band, isn't it? I know nothing about Kenny. Maybe I need to do a bit of investigating. Kenny were around in this particular year. I don't think they had much success after that. So if you kind of know the songs that were around by Kenny, then I think you'll. I think it's fair to say you'll know what the year is if you're struggling. Good morning to Denise Stavsky, who has guessed the year correctly. So well done to you. Well done also to Melvin. Well done to Diane. Well done also to Mark, who is spot on with the year. We have got Gold Now Part 2 coming up very soon, which is a suggested year by Melvin. So I wonder which year that will be. I will keep it quiet and let you have a guess. So that will be coming up very, very soon. But we've still got a couple more tracks to play from this year. If you haven't had a guess yet, please do so. Mandy at ultimateradio.co.uk is on the email. Direct message me on WhatsApp, Facebook or text if you think you know what the year is. And we carry on with this one from Van McCoy and The Hustle.

0: Val McCoy and The Hustle. So well done to those of you that have guessed it correctly. If you haven't had a guess and you're still not entirely sure, let me put you out of your misery, because Gold Now Part 1 was indeed 1975. We have got another Gold Now, well, another part of the Gold Now, should I say, coming up very soon. And this year has been chosen by Melvin. So we will kick that off after these words.
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So Melvin's chosen this particular year. It's one of his favourite years. So if you know which one of Melvin's favourite years is, you can have a good guess. That, Blondie, Rapture, I've heard a couple of versions to that because there was one where she goes, just drop to a dead stop, and it finishes. So I'm not quite sure what version that was, but anyway, never mind. It's still a great track, isn't it? Oh, right. Shall we carry on? We are in Golden Hour Part 2. This has been requested by Melvin this particular year. Not the tracks. I've just put the tracks in and I should put some headlines in a bit. This was around in the summer of this particular year. And, memories. But what was the year? Or should have said, it's Pointer Sisters, of course, and Slow Hand.

I love that song. Pointer Sisters and Slow Hand. So what was the year? Any ideas what the year is? If you think you know, Mandy at ultimateradio.co.uk, WhatsApp, Facebook or text. And it was the year that Olivia Newton-John was getting physical.

I don't know if I'm thinking right, but didn't she have some sort of fitness video out or something like that? So when I kind of said at the beginning, Olivia Newton-John gets physical, I wasn't being cheesy. I was being literal. I'm pretty sure she did. I could be mistaken, though. Could be very mistaken. Well done already to a couple of you that have guessed it correct. Well done to Mark. Well done to Diane. It was the year that the Little Miss Bossy, the first book in the list of Little Miss series, the female counterpart, of course, of the Mr. Men series, is first published in this particular year. And filling stations start selling motor fuel by the litre. 1 litre of 4-star. Yes, other petrol is available. It was also the year that Greenham Common Women's Peace Camp, set up by women who have walked from Cardiff to RAF Greenham Greenham Conman, to protest at plans to site US nuclear missiles there. So there we go. And Islington Labour councillors joined the SDP following the defection of Labour MP Michael O'Halloran in this particular year.

Yes, and it must be love. Well done also to Diane, who's got it right. Love, love. It must be love. Excuse me. It was also the year that the first episode of the long-running and iconic sitcom Only Fools and Horses broadcast on BBC One. I don't remember it that far back. I've got to be honest. I don't think I really caught up with it until years after that. It was also the year that Cecil Parkinson is appointed chairman of the Conservative Party in this particular year. And it was also the year that Kim Carnes had this with Bette Davis Eyes. But what was the year?

The Who and You Better Your Bets. Golden Hour Part 2. Well done to those of you that have got it right. Well done to Mark. Well done to Paul. Well done also to Diane and everybody else that guessed. It was 1981. We've got one more track to play, but before we do that, let me tell you what is happening here on Ultimate Radio for this, well, about 24 hours or so. Coming up straight after me, it's going to be Jim with Triple Tuesday. Don't forget, it's a bunch of triple plays for 3 hours from 10 till 1, which is going to be great. Then from 1 right the way through till 7, it's going to be Holly, the auto DJ, because there is no Denise this afternoon. So Holly will be taking you right the way through to 7 o'clock. I will be back from 7 with all things rock and indie. We've got a featured album of some sort, which I haven't confirmed to myself yet. We've also got Rock Through the Years. We have got punk tracks. We've also got Legends of Rock, the Rolling Stones and David Bowie. Yes, we're still on them, aren't we? I think we've got one more week of them, although I have kind of lost count. And plenty of rock and indie tunes, old and new. That will be taking you through from 7 till 10. Right the way through from 10 till tomorrow morning, it's going to be Holly again. I will be back from 7 o'clock tomorrow morning with the Wednesday Breakfast Show. We'll have famous birthdays. We will also have a retro chart from some year or other. And of course, it's Wake Up Wednesday, your chance to get involved and send me in those audio messages. Good morning messages. They can be grumpy good morning messages, cheerful good morning messages, whatever you would like. So that is what is coming up here on Ultimate Radio. Don't forget, you can check out our announce list for information about the schedule. If you're on our WhatsApp community, if you'd like to be on that and you're not, then let one of us know and we can add you to that. Let's finish up then with the final track from 1981. And I'm going to do this for Melvin because I know he's going to love it because he chose this particular year. And we're going to finish off with a bit of Status Quo and Something About Your Baby I Like. Have a great day. Take care. See you later on. If not, I'll see you tomorrow. Bye for now.

I heard a great quote about Dolly Parton. It was said that she spread more joy around than Santa Claus and Kool-Aid combined. I'm inclined to agree with that. Good morning, everybody. Welcome to the Triple Play Tuesday show on Ultimate Radio. I am Jim Pemberton, and we're starting with three from Dolly Parton, from Jolene to But You Know I Love You.

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Jim Pemberton with you on Ultimate Radio. Did you catch my Give Me Back My 70s show yesterday? Well, if you didn't, fear not. Number one, I won't hold it against you. And number two, you can hear it next Monday and every Monday, 4 until 7 p.m. UK time, right here on Ultimate Radio. And as the name of the show would imply, we bring back the great songs from the groovy decade, the 1970s, the big hits, the forgotten hits, the should-have-been hits, the rock, the pop, the soul, a little country sometimes. Just anything good from the 70s is fair game. 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
1: Foreign Secretary will announce sanctions on Israeli settlements in a Palestinian territory later today. Ministers have suggested goods coming out of the illegal settlements in the West Bank could be subject to trade restrictions as part of the changes. £100 million from the UK is going towards boosting Ukraine's air defences over winter. It comes as Defence Secretary Wes Streeting is due to co-chair his first meeting of the Ukraine Defence Contact Group later today. Have you ever felt too polite to put the phone down on what you think might be a scammer? Well, over half of us have stayed on a call for an unexpected ring longer than we wanted. Giles Mason is the spokesperson for Take 5 to Stop Fraud.
2: Criminals try and play on that instinct to be polite. They want to try and keep you on the phone, at the door, keep you engaged, because the longer they can do that, the more chance they've got to put pressure on you to keep that conversation going.
1: And Prince George is expected to begin his first day at Eton College. The 13-year-old's following in the footsteps of his father and his uncle. That's the latest from Radio News Hub. I'm Holly Hughes.
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1: A brighter day for many and feeling fresh as heavy rain clears. Winds gradually easing with showers still in some parts and highs of 19.

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This is Jim Pemberton, and you're in tune with Ultimate Radio, of course. I hope you'll be around on Thursday, 4 to 7 p.m. UK time, here on this radio station, because we're going to relax ya, play you some sweet soft rock tunes with an emphasis on the golden era of soft rock, the 1970s and 80s. It is the Rockin' Easy Show. We do it every Thursday, and I hope you will tune in and enjoy something a little different. 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It's kind of specialized in that and generally on Ultimate Radio. Song number two from Donald Fagen is The Florida Room.

That's the biggest hit the Ozark Mountain Daredevils ever had. Jackie Blue on the Triple Play Tuesday show from Ultimate Radio. Song number two from the Ozark Mountain Daredevils is It Couldn't Be Better.

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1: The UK government is expected to announce sanctions over Israeli West Bank settlements. Holly Hughes has more.
2: Foreign Secretary Ed Miliband is expected to announce trade restrictions on illegal settlements in the West Bank when he sets out a reset of the UK's relations with Israel in a common statement later today. The move has triggered warnings from Israel and criticism from Washington, with Israel's foreign minister saying his country could act against Britain.
1: More than 200 patients have been harmed at a Cambridge hospital following treatment by a surgeon who is now suspended. An interim review into the work of suspended orthopaedic surgeon Cudleep Storr, which was accidentally published by Cambridge University Hospitals, found 209 cases of harm among 924 patients assessed so far. Four Renoir paintings worth millions of euros have been stolen from a small museum on the French Riviera, according to police. An investigation is now underway. And Andy Burnham has clocked up 50 days as Prime Minister, meaning his premiership has outlasted that of Liz Truss. That's the latest from Radio News Hub. I'm Ben Monse.
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1: A bright day for many, feeling fresh, drier later on with a few showers and plenty of clear spells. Lighter winds and feeling chilly, particularly in the countryside, highs of 19 degrees.

That's Honey Bee from the Unknown Mortal Orchestra, the first of three from them on your Triple Play Tuesday show. Jim Pemberton with you on Ultimate Radio, going to be with you until the top of the next hour. Song number two from the Unknown Mortal Orchestra is Boys with the Characteristics of Wolves.

There's an artist who isn't real well known outside of his home country of Canada, but I love his music. That's Ian Thomas and Painted Ladies, the first of three from him on Triple Play Tuesday from Ultimate Radio. Here's Long, Long Way.

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3: And this is Rick Davis of Supertramp.

The mighty ELO from the Xanadu soundtrack. That's Don't Walk Away on the Triple Play Tuesday show from Ultimate Radio. An absolutely brilliant instrumental now from the Out of the Blue album featuring the keyboard wizardry of the late, great Richard Tandy. This is The Whale.

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1: Britain is preparing to toughen its stance towards Israel. Holly Hughes has more.
2: Foreign Secretary Ed Miliband is expected to announce sanctions on goods from illegal settlements in the West Bank in a common statement later today. It's being described as a reset of the UK's relations with Israel. Israel's foreign minister has warned that Britain could face retaliation, while ministers say the measures will be targeted.
1: An accidentally released review into the work of suspended orthopaedic surgeon Kudleep Storr has found more than 200 patients experienced harm. Cambridge University Hospital says 209 of 924 cases examined so far were affected, including one death and 47 cases classed as severe. Thieves have stolen four Renoir artworks worth millions from a small museum on the French Riviera, according to police. The overall worth of the stolen paintings is $10.5 million. And Monty Don will step down from Gardener's World at the end of the current series after more than 20 years. That's the latest from Radio News Hub. I'm Ben Monte.
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1: Bright day for many, feeling fresh, drier later on with a few showers and plenty of clear spells. Lighter winds and feeling chilly, particularly in the countryside, highs of 19 degrees.
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1: Foreign Secretary Ed Miliband has been speaking in Parliament on the illegality of Israel's occupation of the West Bank. He's announced an import ban on goods from the settlements in the occupied territories.
2: Our argument is not with the people of Israel, with whom the UK has unshakable bonds. Our argument is with the conduct of its government. And I also want to say emphatically to people in Britain and indeed across the world, holding British Jews responsible for the actions of the Israeli government is anti-Semitism, plain and simple.
1: It's understood Harry and Meghan were a little surprised at the King repeating publicly that they will be treated as private citizens. The UK will expand sanctions on Iran in an effort to curb the country's nuclear ambitions and other hostile activity. And four Renoir paintings worth millions of euros have been stolen from a small museum on the French Riviera. The thieves reportedly dropped two of the artworks in the museum's gardens as they fled. That's the latest from Radio News Hub. I'm Ben Monte.
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1: A bright day for many, feeling fresh, drier later on with a few showers and plenty of clear spells. Lighter winds and feeling chilly, particularly in the countryside, highs of 19 degrees.
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0: Hello, Jim Pemberton here, and it is my firmly held belief that the greatest music ever recorded was made between January 1st of 1970 and December 31st of 1979. And if you share that belief, then I want you to tune into my radio show, Give Me Back My 70s, every Monday from 4 until 7 p.m. UK time, right here on Ultimate Radio. 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
1: Foreign Secretary Ed Miliband says the Israeli government has turned a blind eye to the ethnic cleansing of Palestinians in the West Bank by settler terrorists. In a common statement, he announced the UK will introduce an import ban on goods from illegal settlements in the occupied territories and take action against firms providing services to them. Shadow Foreign Secretary Tom Tugendhat says the measures risk dividing the UK.
2: Turning Israel into a pariah will risk sectarian division in our own country and risk a further rise in anti-Semitic violence on our own streets.
1: It's believed Harry and Meghan only saw a letter from the King saying they'll continue to be treated as private citizens an hour before the media did. Thieves have stolen four Renoir artworks worth millions from a small museum on the French Riviera, according to police. And it's the end of an era for Gardener's World fans. Monty Don is leaving the show at the end of the current series. He says his time on the show has been a privilege. That's the latest from Radio News Hub. I'm Ben Monze.
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1: It'll be drier tonight with a few showers and plenty of clear spells. Lighter winds and feeling chilly, particularly in the countryside, with lows of 8 degrees Celsius.
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Tiddlers, Mark Fielding here. Now, people always tell me that Wednesdays are the worst day of the week, but I say that's rubbish because from 7 o'clock I'm on the radio, and that's generally a good thing. That's what I say anyway. It's a show which is packed with features like the jukebox from 7 o'clock. There's the full length at 8:30 and the ones after the ones at 9 o'clock. There's loads of other stuff going on. There's always some ranting and general mucking about going on as well. You can get involved in the show by sending me a tweet at MarkFOnAir if you like Twitter. If you don't, send me an email to mark@ultimateradio.co.uk and join me from 7 o'clock every Wednesday. We'll have a laugh, shall we?

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1: Secretary Ed Miliband says the Israeli government's turned a blind eye to the ethnic cleansing of Palestinians in the West Bank by settler terrorists. He announced the UK will take action against firms providing services to them.
2: We act on the import of goods from illegal settlements. We ban advertising of illegal settlements. We act on services to prevent new settlement expansion. We act on settler violence.
1: The move has triggered warnings from Israel and criticism from Washington. It's understood Harry and Meghan were a little surprised at the King repeating publicly they'll be treated as private citizens. The couple, who've just moved back to the UK from California, say they only saw the letter less than an hour before it was revealed to the media. Four valuable paintings have been stolen from a museum on the French Riviera. Local police say they're searching for the offenders. And 13-year-old Prince George has started at Eton. His parents, William and Kate, dropped him off at the school where he'll live as a boarder. From Radio News Hub, I'm Lucy Gorman-Lee.
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1: Showers, but plenty of clear spells, lighter winds and feeling chilly, particularly in the countryside, a low of 8 degrees Celsius.
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1: A young person might come up to you. Actually, as I was pointing out last week, it's as likely to be a middle-aged person as a young person with Harry Styles might come up to you and go, "God, well, I do like the new Harry Styles single." I don't want you to be looking blank, going, I've never heard it. I want you to be able to offer an opinion.
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1: Israel will close the British consulate in Jerusalem. It's in response to the UK announcing sanctions on illegal West Bank settlements. In a common statement, Ed Miliband announced the UK will take action against firms providing services to them.
2: Our argument is not with the people of Israel, with whom the UK has unshakable bonds. Our argument is with the conduct of its government, to people in Britain and indeed across the world. Holding British Jews responsible for the actions of the Israeli government is anti-Semitism, plain and simple.
1: 12 people have also been banned from entering Israel. Flights leaving the UK are facing disruption because of an air traffic control technical issue. Several airports, including Edinburgh, Manchester and Heathrow, say some of their flights have been affected. And Prince George has started his studies at Eton College. The future king arrived with his parents, the Prince and Princess of Wales. From Radio News Hub, I'm Lucy Gorman-Lee.
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1: A few showers, but plenty of clear spells. Lighter winds and feeling chilly, particularly in the countryside. A low of 8 degrees Celsius.
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1: Around 200 UK flights have been cancelled because of an issue with air traffic control. National Air Traffic Services says recovering from the disruption will take some time. Several airports, including Edinburgh, Manchester and Heathrow, say they've been affected. Israel say they're closing the British consulate in Jerusalem. It's after Foreign Secretary Ed Miliband announced sanctions on illegal West Bank settlements.
2: We act on the import of goods from illegal settlements. We ban advertising of illegal settlements. We act on services to prevent new settlement expansion. We act on settler violence. We support accountability for what has happened in Gaza.
1: 13-year-old Prince George has started at Eton. His parents, William and Kate, dropped him off at the school where he'll live as a boarder. The yearly cost of sending a child there is more than £63,000. And Harry Kane, Jude Bellingham and Declan Rice have all been shortlisted for the Ballon d'Or. England captain Kane is the bookies' favourite to pick up the prestigious award. From Radio News Hub, I'm Lucy Gorman-Lee.
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1: Showers, but plenty of clear spells, lighter winds and feeling chilly, particularly in the countryside, a low of 8 degrees Celsius.
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1: Around 200 UK flights have been cancelled because of an issue with air traffic control. Ben Monsey has more.
2: Several airports, including Edinburgh, Manchester and Heathrow, say they've been affected. National Air Traffic Services say recovering from the disruption will take some time, but their engineers are working on site to resume normal operations as quickly as possible. Transport Secretary Heidi Alexander has apologised for the frustrating delays.
1: Israel will close the British consulate in Jerusalem. That's in response to the UK announcing sanctions on illegal West Bank settlements. 12 people have been banned from entering Israel, including former Labour leader Jeremy Corbyn. Abuse of RNLI volunteers during an anti-migrant protest is wholly unacceptable. That's a message from their chief exec after crowds of mass demonstrators blocked road access to the port of Dover on Saturday. And stars are hitting the red carpet at the National Television Awards. That's the latest from Radio News Hub. I'm Lucy Gorman-Lee.
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1: A few showers, but plenty of clear spells. Lighter winds and feeling chilly, particularly in the countryside. A low of 8 degrees Celsius.
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1: The following show may contain explicit content. Thank you.

Wow, that's not good, is it? What should we do? Let's try and sort that out. That is not good. How dare it do that? That's not a good start. Let's try that again. Oh dear. Okay, let's see what's going on here. Okay, there we go. I think we're all right. I think I've managed to save that. Oh dear, that's never happened before. That's never happened. Rubbish. What was going on there? Okay. Let's see if we can start that again, that music. Okay. Studio's gone a little bit wild, which is not good, is it? Oh dear. Oh dear, oh dear, oh dear. So studio has completely crashed on me. Why has that happened? Very good evening, by the way. Welcome to All Things Rockin' Indie. I do hope that we're going to get All Things Rockin' Indie because everything has crashed. We have lost. Hopefully, we haven't lost everything. But it's gone a little bit crazy. So I don't know what... Bear with me. I think it might be sorting itself out. Yes, I think we are. I think we're sorting itself out. So let's see if it's going to... Let's see if it's going to play ball. Let me just tell you quickly while it decides what it's going to do. We have got, hopefully, fingers crossed, keeping everything tightly crossed, got a featured album for you tonight. The new album from Kasabian, Act 3. We have hopefully got, I'm just going to say hopefully with everything, because at the moment, nothing's happening. hopefully we've got 4 tracks coming up from the Kasabian album, which is, I have to say, I've been really, really looking forward to that. It's been such a, I feel like I've been waiting ages, even though we haven't really. It hasn't been that long. So yes, let's see what we can do. We've also got, hopefully we've got 3 punk tracks. Our Rock Through the Years feature continues in 2007. We've also got the Legends of Rock this week. We are in the penultimate week of the Rolling Stones and David Bowie. Those are our 2 Legends of Rock this week. We've got the Chill Out Zone, of course. It's still saying it's still working, but we've only got... Okay, I'll tell you what, I think it seems to have righted itself. What a shame that we're not going to get, that we might not be able to get our theme tune back. I'm going to try one more time to get our theme tune back, because that was a bit, I wasn't too happy about that. Should we try again? Oh dear, it's not playing. Oh no. We've had the warning. I think it's all going a little bit wrong, to be honest with you. So I think we'll abandon that. I think we'll have to abandon that. Let's just waffle away. If you want to get in touch with me this evening, just, I've got to say good evening to Mark, who's tuned in, who's just given me a bit of very good advice, which I will do if all else fails. Good evening also to Michael and to Andy. Good evening also to Paul Roberts, who I've just heard from as well. So hopefully we can dispense of these rotten gremlins, because we don't want gremlins into this studio. Thank you very much. We've also got plenty of new stuff, and actually two bands from the 80s that have got new stuff about, which is quite interesting. I had a listen to one of them. Is actually going to be in the Chill Out Zone, and you would not believe it when you find out who that band is. I shall give you some clues throughout the course of the show, it's going to be interesting. Good evening to Kez as well. Come on, let's have you. We want some music now. I think we might have to close down a little bit. I think we may have to start again. Possibly, it's not responding. So let's see what we can do.
Right. Okay. What I'm going to do is I'm going to come off and then I'm going to... Okay. It's telling me that something's... Right. Okay. I think we're going to start again. I think that's probably the best thing to do. So let me come off and then hopefully I'm going to be back with you. Okay. I should be back very, very soon.

We're back. We're back. Thank goodness we are back. I just did a complete restart. However, because I didn't save certain things, I've now got to kind of do the whole thing of putting stuff back into my playlist. Rubbish. But it's all good. It's all going to be fine. Good evening. Welcome back to All Things Rockin' Indie. We'll try again, shall we? Mandy here with you. Sorry about the theme tune. I'm gutted. I have to check that out. I'm not quite sure what happened there, but it completely messed the whole lot up. So it's all fine. So as I said, we have got a featured album this week from Kasabian. Very excited about this. I've been playing some of the singles from it on the shows, on the various shows. And actually, the latest single from it is our Breakfast Show Record of the Week. And we're going to be playing that tonight, which is great. Now, we haven't got three tracks. We've got four tracks because it's, they're one of my favourite bands. So I thought I'd be cheeky and stick four tracks in. Hopefully we're going to have time now, but we should do. We have also got Rock Through the Years taking us back to 2006. Three tunes that you're going to be very familiar with. So it's nothing too left field and rare for 2007. So that's going to be coming up after 8 o'clock. Our Legends of Rock continues. As I said, we have got the Rolling Stones. We've actually got David Bowie coming up after the Rock Through the Years. And then the Rolling Stones will be coming up after the punk tracks after 9 o'clock. So that will all be fine. Now, as I said, we have got two very famous bands from the 80s who are back. Yes, back with new albums and back with new singles. One of them is in the chill out zone, as I mentioned earlier, and you wouldn't believe who it is. You would not believe who it is. Even I was shocked when I heard it and I thought, wow, this has got to go in chill out. I'm going to give you some little clues throughout the show. The first little clue I'm going to give you, the guy has got a dreadful voice. That's a clue. I mean, if you can get it from that, you're very clever. But the guy's got a dreadful voice. Yes, it's a band. Very, very famous and popular in the 80s. And as I say, they're back with a new album, which came out last week, I believe, on the 4th of September. Only last week. So a few days ago. So very fresh. So more about that later on. I shall give you cheeky little clues as we go through. And the other one is actually coming up very, very soon. The other new track from this other 80s band that is coming. I didn't even know that this band was still writing and recording, but clearly they still are. So that's going to be coming up soon. But let's carry on the show with some Hi-Fi from 2005. Love this. This is Tied Up Too Tight. Good evening.

0: Hi there, I'm Lyndall and I'm just dropping in to invite you to my Sunday morning breather every Sunday 10 till 1 on Ultimate Radio. It's your chance to stop, to relax, to press pause in your weekend. From 10 till 12, it's all about tunes and chat, so we'll catch up on what's been going on in the world, providing it's not too depressing. Then from 12 till 1, it's the weekly mull. It's that moment in the week when I pick a theme to ponder and we all mull it over together. So a bit of thoughtfulness, a bit of fun and some great music. That's the Sunday morning breather. If you want to get in touch, you can follow at Mull Weekly on Twitter, or you can contact me with your mull thoughts and your music requests by emailing theweeklymull@ultimateradio.co.uk. 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
1: Flights leaving the UK are facing disruption because of an air traffic control technical issue, Ben Monsey reports.
2: National Air Traffic Services say around 200 UK flights have been cancelled and that recovering from the disruption will take some time. Engineers are working on site to resume normal operations as quickly as possible. Passengers are being asked to check before they travel to any airports.
1: Israel say they're closing the British consulate in Jerusalem. It's after Foreign Secretary Ed Miliband announced the UK will take action against firms providing services to them. 12 people have also been banned from entering Israel. Four valuable paintings have been stolen from a museum on the French Riviera. Local police say they're searching for the offenders after they were seen entering the Renoir Museum in Cagnes-sur-Mer. And Harry Kane, Jude Bellingham and Declan Rice have all been shortlisted for the Ballon d'Or. England captain Kane is the bookies' favourite to pick up the award. That's the latest from Radio News Hub. I'm Lucy Gorman-Lee.
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1: A few showers, but plenty of clear spells. Lighter winds and feeling chilly, particularly in the countryside. A low of 8 degrees Celsius.
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1: In other words, music from any artist, any decade, or any style. 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And, of course, bringing back those long-forgotten memories with the 60s snapshot. To make a request or to suggest a feature idea, email Teresa at ultimateradio.co.uk.
0: I did sound Thursday, didn't I?
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1: Around 200 UK flights have been cancelled because of an issue with air traffic control. Ben Monsey has more.
2: Several airports, including Edinburgh, Manchester,

0: Manchester and Heathrow say they've been affected. National Air Traffic Services say recovering from the disruption will take some time, but their engineers are working on site to resume normal operations as quickly as possible. Transport Secretary Heidi Alexander has apologised for the frustrating delays.
1: Israel will close the British consulate in Jerusalem. It's in response to the UK announcing sanctions on illegal West Bank settlements. 12 people have been banned from entering Israel, including former Labour leader Jeremy Corbyn. The chief exec of the RNLI says abuse of their volunteers is wholly unacceptable. Peter Sparks says some of his staff have faced online abuse after crowds of mass demonstrators blocked road access to the port of Dover on Saturday. And the stars are out as the National Television Awards get underway in London. From Radio News Hub, I'm Lucy Gorman-Lee.
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1: Showers, but plenty of clear spells, lighter winds and feeling chilly, particularly in the countryside, a low of 8 degrees Celsius.
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0: Every Tuesday through Friday, Mandy's high energy is guaranteed to get you going.
1: We've got a golden mashup between 9 and 10. We have got another cryptic challenge for you. And the record of the week, of course, how can we forget that? That'll be coming up around 8:15. And we're on the letter K's today for our three lively tunes.
0: Everyone's always welcome to Mandy's for Breakfast.
1: Right, okay, if you heard that noise, that was a cat desperately trying to get into the studio. She is not coming in. I repeat, not coming in.
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1: Flights leaving the UK are facing disruption because of an air traffic control technical issue, Ben Monsey reports.
2: National Air Traffic Services say around 200 UK flights have been cancelled and that recovering from the disruption will take some time. Engineers are working on site to resume normal operations as quickly as possible. Passengers are being asked to check before they travel to any airports.
1: Abuse of RNLI volunteers during an anti-migrant protest is wholly unacceptable. That's the message from their chief exec after crowds of mass demonstrators blocked road access to the port of Dover on Saturday. Prince George began his first day at Eton College with his parents, the Prince and Princess of Wales, by his side. The future king will live at the school as a boarder. And Clarkson's Farm has won a national television award. Other shows like Michael McIntyre's Big Show have also picked up trophies at the ceremony at the O2.

0: London. That's the latest from Radio News Hub. I'm Lucy Gorman-Lee.
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0: Showers, but plenty of clear spells. Lighter winds and feeling chilly, particularly in the countryside. A low of 8 degrees Celsius.
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0: 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Usually if I've got time I'll slip in a couple of breakers, that's tracks that have not made the top 40 yet, but are about to, and the odd track that never will make the top 40. 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
1: Hundreds of UK flights have been cancelled because of an issue with air traffic control. Ben Moncey has more.
2: Several airports, including Edinburgh, Manchester and Heathrow, say they've been affected. National Air Traffic Services say recovering from the disruption will take some time, but their engineers are working on site to resume normal operations as quickly as possible. Transport Secretary Heidi Alexander has apologised for the frustrating delays.
1: Israel will close the British consulate in Jerusalem. That's in response to the UK announcing sanctions on illegal West Bank settlements. Prince George has started his studies at Eton College. The future king arrived with his parents, the Prince and Princess of Wales. The school costs over £60,000 to attend. And the stars are out at the National Television Awards in London. Michael McIntyre's Big Show won the first trophy of the night at the O2 Arena. That's the latest from Radio News Hub. I'm Lucy Gorman-Lee.
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1: Showers, particularly on the coast. Otherwise, a fine and dry day with some sunny spells, a high of 19 degrees Celsius.
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1: Flights leaving the UK are facing disruption because of an air traffic control technical issue, Ben Monsey reports.
2: National Air Traffic Services say around 200 UK flights have been cancelled and that recovering from the disruption will take some time. Engineers are working on site to resume normal operations as quickly as possible. Passengers are being asked to check before they travel.
1: Israel says they're closing the British consulate in Jerusalem. It's after Foreign Secretary Ed Miliband announced the UK will take action against firms providing services to them. 12 people have also been banned from entering Israel. The chief exec of the RNLI says abuse of their volunteers is wholly unacceptable. Peter Sparks says some of his staff

0: faced online abuse after crowds of mass demonstrators blocked road access to the port of Dover on Saturday. And Clarkson's Farmers won a national television award. Other shows like Michael McIntyre's Big Show picked up trophies at the ceremony in London. From Radio News Hub, I'm Lucy Gorman-Lee.
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0: A few showers, particularly on the coast. Otherwise, a fine and dry day with some sunny spells, a high of 19 degrees Celsius.
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0: Every Friday evening at 10 p.m., Ultimate Radio transports you to a calm and relaxing world of easy listening, beautiful music. Yeah, right. Hi, this is Jim Pemberton, and I'd like to invite you to enjoy some decidedly uneasy listening music every Friday night at 10 o'clock UK time, right after Mark Fielding does the chart show. It's the Friday Night Free Ride, and it's 3 hours of the kind of music that I would play for you if you were attending a party at my house. Well, at least until the police came and shut it down. We're going to blow off the work week and have some fun with a bunch of good old rock and roll, some fun pop stuff, some old soul and funk records from the 70s and 80s, a little bit of disco sometimes, and we might even sneak in the odd country record here and there. It's going to be a great time every week, and your requests will certainly be welcome. Let me know what you want to hear via email at jim@ultimateradio.co.uk. 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
1: Around 200 UK flights have been cancelled because of issues with air traffic control. Ben Munsey is here with more.
2: Several airports, including Edinburgh, Manchester and Heathrow, say they've been affected. National Air Traffic Services say recovering from the disruption will take some time, but their engineers are working on site to resume normal operations as quickly as possible. Transport Secretary Heidi Alexander has apologised for the frustrating delays.
1: Meanwhile, the boss of NATS will speak with the Transport Secretary later today as disruption is set to continue. More than 1.7 million patients waited for more than half a day for emergency care despite concerns that long A&E waits are linked to an increased risk of death. That's according to a new report from the National Audit Office. The Prince of Wales will represent his father at the funeral of King Harald V of Norway later today. Harald, who is the King's second cousin once removed, died on August the 28th at the age of 89. His funeral will take place at Oslo Cathedral with mourners including his widow, Queen Sonia. That's the latest from Radio News Hub. I'm Jules Eatbridge.
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